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1: Here's your Belzona and Humphreys County weather forecast from WELZ, the Delta's groove. Partly cloudy skies tonight with a low of 74, winds light and variable. Tomorrow, except for a few afternoon clouds, mainly sunny with a stray shower or thunderstorm possible and a high of 97. And tomorrow night, mostly clear with a low of 72, winds light and variable. 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

0: You're listening to WELZ, the Delta's Groove. 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That's why we're on all over town. Does your business have us on? Let us know.
1: Getting the feel of Lincoln. This is Jeff Gilbert with the Car Chronicles. 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
0: Eastside Baptist Church invites all senior adults to come and enjoy good food, friendly faces, and a healthy dose of fun at the Senior Adult Luncheon Saturday, September 26th. 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
7: Here's your Belzona and Humphreys County weather forecast from WELZ, the Delta's Groove. Partly cloudy skies tonight with a low of 74, winds light and variable. And tomorrow, except for a few afternoon clouds, mainly sunny with a stray shower or thunderstorm possible and a high of 97. And tomorrow night, mostly clear with a low of 72, winds light and variable. 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
1: 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And this also means the value of whatever Apple product you're holding right now, it's going to drop. Don't you love tech? 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
6: Here's your Belzona and Humphreys County weather forecast from WELZ, the Delta's Groove. Partly cloudy skies tonight with a low of 74, winds light and variable. Tomorrow, except for a few afternoon clouds, mainly sunny with a stray shower or thunderstorm possible and a high of 97. And tomorrow night, mostly clear with a low of 72, winds light and variable. 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
4: Here's your Belzona and Humphreys County weather forecast from WELZ, The Delta's Groove. Partly cloudy skies tonight with a low of 74, winds light and variable. And tomorrow, except for a few afternoon clouds, mainly sunny with a stray shower or thunderstorm possible and a high of 97. And tomorrow night, mostly clear with a low of 72, winds light and variable. 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
6: Here's your Belzona and Humphreys County weather forecast from WELZ, the Delta's Groove. Partly cloudy skies tonight with a low of 74, winds light and variable. And tomorrow, except for a few afternoon clouds, mainly sunny with a stray shower or thunderstorm possible and a high of 97. And tomorrow night, mostly clear with a low of 72, winds light and variable. 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

0: If you like it, then we love it, and we play it right here on WELZ, the Delta's Groove. The lights are on, the stands are packed, and it's time for Cowboy football. Your Humphreys County Board of Supervisors, James Bankhead, Naylon Lee, Woodrow Johnson, Delrick Henderson, and Reggie Pinkston are proud to stand behind our Humphreys County High School Cowboys this season. From the first day of school to the final touchdown, let's show the Delta what Cowboy pride is all about. Humphreys County, we ride together, we win together.
1: Here's your Belzona and Humphreys County weather forecast from WELZ, the Delta's Groove. Partly cloudy skies tonight with a low of 74, winds light and variable. Tomorrow, except for a few afternoon clouds, mainly sunny with a stray shower or thunderstorm possible and a high of 97. And tomorrow night, mostly clear with a low of 72, winds light and variable. 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
3: Here's your Belzona and Humphreys County weather forecast from WELZ, the Delta's groove. Partly cloudy skies tonight with a low of 74, winds light and variable. Tomorrow, except for a few afternoon clouds, mainly sunny with a stray shower or thunderstorm possible and a high of 97. And tomorrow night, mostly clear with a low of 72, winds light and variable. 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
1: Getting the feel of Lincoln. 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

0: 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That's why we're on all over town. Does your business have us on? Let us know.
1: Here's your Belzona and Humphreys County weather forecast from WELZ, the Delta's Groove. Partly cloudy skies tonight with a low of 74, winds light and variable. Tomorrow, except for a few afternoon clouds, mainly sunny with a stray shower or thunderstorm possible and a high of 97. And tomorrow night, mostly clear with a low of 72, winds light and variable. 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
3: Here's your Belzona and Humphreys County weather forecast from WELZ, The Delta's Groove. Partly cloudy skies tonight with a low of 74, winds light and variable. And tomorrow, except for a few afternoon clouds, mainly sunny with a stray shower or thunderstorm possible and a high of 97. And tomorrow night, mostly clear with a low of 72, winds light and variable. 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
1: Here's your Belzona and Humphreys County weather forecast from WELZ, the Delta's Groove. Partly cloudy skies tonight with a low of 74, winds light and variable. Tomorrow, except for a few afternoon clouds, mainly sunny with a stray shower or thunderstorm possible and a high of 97. And tomorrow night, mostly clear with a low of 72, winds light and variable. 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
0: Friday nights in Humphreys County are all about community, pride, and football. Your Humphreys County Board of Supervisors, James Bankhead, Naylon Lee, Woodrow Johnson, Delrick Henderson, and Reggie Pinkston are proud to cheer on the Humphreys Academy Rebels this season. Whether it's under the lights or in the classroom, our students show what hard work and heart can do. So grab your seat at the field, wear your school colors, and let's make some noise for the Rebels. 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
3: I'm Larry Magid with the Connect Safely Report. 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
4: a platform that connects these senior citizens to these tech-savvy students in order to teach basic technology.
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0: 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A customer who drives across town because the internet says you're open only to find a locked door may not. 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What frustrates them is not knowing. 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

0: 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And one thing we are is local, locally owned and operated. That's why we're on all over town. Does your business have us on? Let us know.
1: Getting the feel of Lincoln. This is Jeff Gilbert with the Car Chronicles. 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
2: We're essentially building advocates for the brand. We have our archives. We have some of our design inspiration. So people can really spread the word and learn about Lincoln.
1: The experience includes classic products as well as a rejuvenate booth that gives people the feel of how relaxing a Lincoln can be. With the Car Chronicles, I'm Jeff Gilbert.
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1: I remember my first love affair. Somehow or another, the whole darn thing went wrong. But my mama had some great advice, so I thought I'd put it in the words of this song.

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The lights are on, the stands are packed, and it's time for Cowboy football. Your Humphreys County Board of Supervisors, James Bankhead, Naylon Lee, Woodrow Johnson, Delrick Henderson, and Reggie Pinkston are proud to stand behind our Humphreys County High School Cowboys this season. 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Humphreys County, we ride together, we win together. 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

We've got Reverend Allen every weekday morning from 6 a.m. to 9 a.m. right here on WELZ, the Delta's Groove. The lights are on, the stands are packed, and it's time for Cowboy football. Your Humphreys County Board of Supervisors, James Bankhead, Naylon Lee, Woodrow Johnson, Delrick Henderson, and Reggie Pinkston are proud to stand behind our Humphreys County High School Cowboys this season. From the first day of school to the final touchdown, let's show the Delta what Cowboy pride is all about. Humphreys County, we ride together, we win together. We here at Donahue Heating and Cooling know what it takes to be on a winning team. Shay Donahue has been serving the Belzona area for over 16 years, specializing in electrical, heating, ventilation, HVAC, and more. 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

0: 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That's why we're on all over town. Does your business have us on? Let us know.
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0: 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So grab your seat at the field, wear your school colors, and let's make some noise for the Rebels.
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0: Eastside Baptist Church invites all senior adults to come and enjoy good food, friendly faces, and a healthy dose of fun at the Senior Adult Luncheon Saturday, September 26th. 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
1: I'm Kelly Bennett with the SuperTalk AgriNews Network, and here's your Sunrise Ag Report. The national average for a gallon of regular gas hit 4.15 on Labor Day, topping the previous Labor Day record of 3.82, which was set in 2012. The average for a gallon of diesel Monday was 5.90, according to AAA. Senator Andy Berry says that cost is having a huge negative impact on farmers.
2: I would encourage this administration to look at the fuel cost, look at the fertilizer cost, which are all petroleum-based things that are hurting our farmers. I have a diesel tank here on my farm, a 500-gallon tank that I'm preparing to refill, and it's going to be probably going to over double what it was earlier this year to fill that up.
1: Trucks and other freight delivery systems also use a lot of diesel. That increased cost is being passed on to consumers at the grocery store.
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Good morning. From a good morning, Greater Delta area. Good morning, my brothers, my sisters, my friends in the faith. It is another day's journey, and I'm so very glad about it. Today is Tuesday, September the 8th, 2026. I hope you had a good Labor Day on yesterday. You didn't burn down the house. You didn't end up in the hospital from eating your own food. You didn't end up in the hospital from eating your own food, cooking it and eating it. You're here today to celebrate with us this Tuesday, post-Labor Day Tuesday. We do thank you. It is 76 degrees here in the catfish capital of the world. We can look for a sunny morning and partly cloudy this afternoon. A slight chance of a stray shower, thunderstorm is possible. Winds from the south-southwest, 4 to 8 miles per hour. Your temperature get up to about 97 degrees for a high. The real feel in the vicinity, about 104, 105, the real feel. As we go into the late evening, we can look for a low tonight of 72 degrees. Showers are, slight chance of showers. There's going to be a few passing clouds overnight. Wind shifting slightly to the south-southeast, light and variable, 4 to 8 miles per hour. That's a look at your weather on this Tuesday, September the 8th, post-Labor Day. I'm your host, Maurice Allen. We do thank you for allowing us to come into your homes, your automobiles, your jobs, by way of the Delta's best in good gospel music, 1460 AM, Belzona, Mississippi, 100.3 W262DE, Yazoo City, Mississippi. 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Hey, we're going to get this show on the road. Miss Sherry set in for me on yesterday, and I tell you what, I'm a set in on my own today. Oh, yeah, we do appreciate her and thank her so very much for just filling in my absence. Hey, I'm back.

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Bayou, Chula, Greenwood, Greenville, Mississippi, Moorhead, Sunflower, Lexington, Channel Grove, World Wide Web, get up out of that bed. Wash your face and hands, get into the kitchen and make some noise with the pots and the pans. Good Tuesday morning, September the 8th, 2026. It is 76 degrees here in the catfish capital of the world. We can look for sunny morning and partly cloudy this afternoon with a slight chance of a stray shower thunderstorm possible this afternoon. Your temperature will get up to about 97 degrees for high during the day. As we go into the late evening, we can look for a low tonight of 72 degrees. A few passing clouds tonight and winds from the east-southeast, light and variable, 4 to 8 miles per hour. That you'll say, look at your weather. Now for the birthdays and anniversaries on Tuesday, September the 8th, Mr. Andrew Getter, Miss Andrea William. Andrea Williams, happy birthday to Andrea Williams on today. Mr. Don Chandler with the birthday. I believe Don turns 56 today. Happy birthday to Don Chandler. Miss Shirley Foreman in Remembers with a birthday would be 68. For y'all that didn't know, that was my other wife. That was my other wife. Shirley Foreman in Remembers would be 68 today. Miss Lizzie Harden with a birthday in Remembers. Mary Lee James with a birthday today in Remembers. Mr. Trevilian Jefferson with the birthday today. Happy birthday to you. Barbara Jo Thomas, 75 today. Happy birthday, Miss Bam. Happy birthday. It's going out to Bree Anna Jemerson, 25 on today. Marilyn Little with the birthday. Happy birthday to you, Marilyn Little. Jocelyn Hooker, 22 today. Happy 22nd birthday to you. Mr. and Mrs. Jesse Ray with an anniversary on today. Happy anniversary, guys. Tawana Irvin Powell, happy birthday going out to you. Misha Blake, happy 27th birthday to Misha Blake. Robert Moore Jr., happy birthday is going out to you. Mr. Curtis Patterson, happy birthday to Curtis on today. Brenda Bradford with the birthday. Happy birthday to Brenda Bradford. Justin Franklin. Happy birthday, Justin Franklin. Marquisha Clark Hart. Happy birthday is going out to you. Mr. Don Reed Jr. with the birthday. Janaja Jones with the birthday. Aranisha Green. Happy birthday to Aranisha Green. Miss Ann Edwards. Happy birthday is going out to Ann on today. Jerry and Sharonda Myers with an anniversary. Happy anniversary, guys. Shelton and Rhonda Perry. 36 years they've been united as husband and wife. Happy anniversary, Shelton and Rhonda Perry. These are all the birthdays and anniversaries that are in my book. If you have other birthdays, other anniversaries, I do welcome your calls after

0: Delta News. Now for your announcements. Helping Hand Food Pantry will be passing out produce on Wednesday, September the 9th, 9:30 a.m. to 12:30. Please bring your own bag. And recertification is taking place yet for Helping Hand Food Pantry on September the 9th and the 10th, 9 o'clock a.m. to 1 o'clock p.m. If you have certified during the month of July and August, this does not apply to you. This is for the people that have not recertified. Humphreys County Culture Museum Program Committee invites you to a memorial program in remembrance of September the 11th and recognition of Humphreys County first responders. Friday, September the 11th, 11 o'clock a.m. at the Multipurpose Building, 417 Silver City Street, Belzona, Mississippi. The annual church event, Zion Rock Missionary Baptist Church, 803 Side Drive, Belzona, Mississippi, where Reverend Philip Marshall McGee is the pastor, invites you to that revival service. It will begin September the 13th through the 16th, Sunday night at 6 o'clock p.m., Monday through Wednesday, 7 o'clock p.m. nightly. Dr. Jolie Jackson is the guest revivalist. St. James Missionary Baptist Church, Highway 49 in Indianola, where Reverend Cedric Reed is the pastor, invite you to their annual Men and Women Day program. Pastor Lisa Reed Day will be the speaker for this occasion, and Reverend Cedric Reed is the pastor. This is going to take place on September the 20th, 11 o'clock a.m., and their colors are black and yellow. Sister Leola Brown is the program chair. Youth Sunday, you invited all youth and family throughout the county to become a part of something bigger. September the 20th, that's the third Sunday in September, 11 o'clock a.m. Built differently, we lead, we serve, we inspire. That's going to take place at 11 o'clock a.m. on September the 30th. The guest speaker is going to be Lil Jerome Allen, and they're inviting you to come and share in this celebration of youth with them. Welcome program for Reverend Olivia Booker, going to take place at Evans Chapel United Methodist Church, where everyone is invited, all pastors, preachers, ministers, evangelists, community leaders, and the community. A warm and heartfelt welcome. Please come out, share with us, and meet our new pastor as we welcome her to Evans Chapel and the community. Sunday, September the 20th at 3 o'clock p.m. Celebrating our 125th year anniversary, Weeping Mary Missionary Baptist Church, 115 First Street in Isola, Sunday, September the 20th at 2 o'clock p.m., Maurice Allen is the pastor. Reverend Heron Wilson will be our guest speaker for the day. And you're invited to the Zion Rock Missionary Baptist Church Annual Ushers Day program on Sunday, September the 20th, 3 o'clock p.m. Reverend Philip McGee Sr. is the pastor. Reverend Joseph Lee will be the guest speaker. Sister Kate Griffin is the usher ministry president of Zion Rock. Christian Valley Missionary Baptist Church invites you to their, fall revival. It's going to take place September 21st through the 23rd, 7 o'clock nightly. Reverend Earl Reed of Goodwill Missionary Baptist Church will be the guest speaker. Reverend Melvin Webster is the pastor of the church. Pleasant Hill Missionary Baptist Church of Louise, where Reverend Willie Smith is the pastor, invites you to that annual Women Day program, which will take place on Sunday, September the 27th at 11 o'clock a.m. The guest speaker will be Evangelist Carolyn Jefferson of Mount Nemo Missionary Baptist Church, and Sister Jacqueline Jackson is the chairperson. New Pilgrim Rest Missionary Baptist Church, 117 South Edna Street in Isola, invite you to their musician appreciation program honoring evangelist Bobby Miller. September the 27th, 11 o'clock a.m., along with our morning regular worship service. And Reverend Alan Henderson is the pastor of the church and will be the speaker for the occasion. The University of Alabama Medical Center, O'Neill Cancer Center, reminding you that September is Prostate Cancer Awareness Month. Prostate cancer can affect men of any age. However, older men, 50 and older African-American men, and men who have a family history of prostate cancer have a greater risk of developing prostate cancer. Men at average risk should begin screening at age 50. African-American men should start screening as early as age 40. Food Service Pantry Recertification and New Application Notice. This should have been, okay, yesterday. We can take him out. Cervical Cancer and HPV Awareness and Prevention Walk, Saturday, September the 26th, 9 o'clock a.m. to 12 o'clock noon. Immunity is community. 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They're going to be at each site, Silver City, Mississippi, Louise, Mississippi, Belzona, Mississippi, and Isola, Mississippi. All right, County Cousin Clothes Closet. They will be open Mondays through Wednesdays, 10 o'clock a.m. to 12 o'clock noon. We provide free clothing to individuals and families in need. All are welcome. 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For more information, you may contact Miss Susie Croft at 662-836-4042. Women Empowerment, a diamond in the rough. Well, this is in October. We'll deal with that later on as we get closer to that date and time. These are your announcements, and we do thank you for your attention as well as your consideration. I'm Maurice Allen. I hope you know who you are.
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0: 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Happy birthday to everyone with a birthday. Happy anniversary to those that are celebrating anniversaries. We do salute each and every one of you. Oh, it's 77 degrees on the outside. We can look for a high today of 97 degrees. Sunday morning, partly cloudy this afternoon. There's a 15% chance of a stray shower thunderstorm possible. Winds from the south-southwest, 4 to 8 miles per hour. As we go into the late evening and overnight, we can look for a low tonight of 72 degrees. A few passing clouds overnight, and again, a very, very, very slight chance of some precipitation. Less than 10% chance. Winds from the east-southeast, light and variable, 4 to 8 miles per hour. That is a look at your weather. 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
2: Lord, remember me. Remember if you need
0: it prayer. Is prayer time. As we go into prayer, we're adding to our prayer list the family of Miss Janie Haynes. We're praying for you, Brother Haynes, all of the children and grands, the family of Jacameron Price. We're yet praying for you, the family of Lorraine Bankhead. We pray for you. Best of all, Vernell Watson Jr., we're praying for you. As we go to the altar of prayer, Lois Johnson, Ernestine Prober, Grace Griffin, Doris Dean Gray, Lucille McKenzie, Essie Martin, Murtis McPherson, Mother Elsie, Mama Della Dodd, Mother Bessie Brown, I pray for you. Marion Brown, we lift you up to God in prayer, praying for healing in your body. Bobby Franklin, we are praying for you. The family of Charles Little, Marshall Selder, James Young, Shantisha Price, Cordarius Carter, I pray for you. Lonnie and Jana Haynes, Howard and Ernestine, Austin, Rufus and Mattis, Crawford, Clarence and Gloria Reed, Mama Olivia Wilson, Mother Alice May Reed, Dwayne Dabney, I tender you to God in prayer. Pastor Anjanette Gibb Walton, Wardell Walton, we are praying for you. Marvin Jones, Chase Ray, Gloria Reed of Chicago, Illinois, we are yet holding you closely to God in prayer. As we go to the altar of prayer, John Henry Redmond, Derek Gowdy, we pray for you. We know that earth has no sorrow that heaven cannot heal. We know that there's no sickness our God does not have the remedy for. Moselle Thomas, we are praying for you. L.J. Tardy, I yet pray for complete restoration in your body. Frank Anderson Jr., I pray for you. As we go to God in prayer, Elder David Field, we lift you up to the altar of God in prayer. Kanijah Stowers, Robert Hart, we tender you to God in prayer. Every name on my prayer list, omitting none, we submit you and we surrender you to the hand of the God that cares. Elohim, Jehovah Jireh, Jehovah Rapha, God that heals all affliction.
2: Father, Father, Father, Father, I call on you this morning because I'm grateful you didn't have to wake me up, but you did. I thank you this morning. I woke up this morning clothing in my right mind. I could have waken up this morning. My mind could have been gone. I could have woke up this morning and couldn't get out of bed. I could have woke up this morning with pains in my body, not able to move. But I thank you, Jesus, for a portion of good health. I thank you this morning. I was clothing in my right mind. Thank you, Lord. I looked around me this morning and saw my loved ones doing all right. I looked around my house and it wasn't on fire. I thank you, Lord. I ate the food this morning and it stayed on my stomach. Thank you, Lord. I thank you for my hard time. I thank you, Jesus, for my good time. If I had not had some problems in my life, I would know today you can solve them. If I had not had some tough times in my life, I would know today you could bring me out. Thank you for what you brought me over. Thank you for what you brought me around. Thank you for what you brought me under. And thank you, Jesus, for what you brought me through. Have mercy, my Lord. Lord, it's me this morning standing in the need of prayer. Not my mother, not my father, not my sister, not my brother, but it's me. Oh Lord, I need a miracle. I need a healing. I need a breakthrough in my life right now, Lord. Father, you said you got 10,000 blessing in your hand just for charity. Lord, why are you blessing others? Please don't forget about me. Father, bless my home. Father, bless my children. Father, bless me. Touch my body. I need a healing. Touch me right now. Father, Father, I need a job to pay my bills. Father, you got all the jobs in your hand. You said you got the whole world in your hand. You said the earth and the Lord, the fullness thereof. I know you got my enemies in your hand. I know you got my debt in your hand. I know you got my finance in your hand. I know you got my children in your hand. I know you got my health in your hand. Ride on, ride on, ride on. Right now, Jesus, ride, ride, ride, right now. Move, Jesus, move on me. If you move on me, everything will be all right. I need you in a time like this. We need you when our burden is heavy. We need you when we don't have a friend. We need you when we get old and feeble. We need you when we Christmas, we need you. In a time like this, we need you. In our church, we need you. On our job, we need you. We need you. We need you. We need you, Lord. I'm crying because we need you. You said you'd hear that's a prayer. Hear my prayer. Hear my cry.

Hey, I glorify you. I magnify you. I adore you. I praise your name. I glorify your name. For you are worthy. This is your servant prayer. In the name of Jesus. Amen. Amen. Amen. Amen. It's done. It's done.

It's been said you can't judge a book by its cover, and I find this is true in a lot of other areas as well. A while back, my wife and I were looking for some wheat straw, and we got in our trusty pickup truck and stopped by this farmer's house. When we pulled into the driveway, we saw something that caused us to have a big laugh. On the rear window of a brand new Ford Thunderbird was a sign that said, "I'm proud to be a farmer." And up behind the house was what looked to be a new satellite dish, which meant that we were able to get from, say, 50 to 300 channels on their television set. Our big laugh actually came when I said, "I'd be proud to be a farmer, too, if we could afford a new Thunderbird and a new satellite dish for our TV set." When I knocked on the door, a young lady, who turned out to be the farmer's wife, came out, and I told her what we wanted. As we were making our way to the barn, I told her about the big laugh my wife and I had in the truck. Her response turned out to be the basis for what I want to share with you today. She said, "My husband put that sticker on the car, and it made me so mad. I bought the car with the money I made from selling registered dogs that I raise." She then showed us the cordless telephone she had in her pocket, because she was expecting a call from someone who was coming to pick up a dog they'd bought from her. She went on to say that she made more money last year selling registered dogs than she had from farming. As for the new satellite dish, well, she said she also bought that with the money she made working in the daycare center at their church. So my point is this: what you see isn't always what you get. Upon closer examination, the sign that said, "I'm proud to be a farmer," had a little John Deere trademark on it. In other words, John Deere was proud for this fellow to be a farmer too, as long as he could make the payments on his combine and his new tractor. You know, life is interesting when we begin to analyze why we do the things we do. I also think it's wise to keep this thought somewhere in the back of our minds. What you see isn't always what you get. If you want to stay out of trouble, don't assume nothing. While I'm not going to say it, you probably know the rest of the story. Well, that's it for now. On behalf of the author, Jim Davidson, this is Dave McCree with a final thought. The grass may look greener on the other side, but it still has to be mowed.

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0: 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Humphreys County Culture Museum Program Committee invites you to a memorial program in remembrance of September the 11th, 2020-01, and recognition of Humphreys County first responders. Friday, September the 11th, 11 o'clock a.m. at the Multipurpose Building, 417 Silver City Street, Belzona, Mississippi. The annual church event Zion Rock Missionary Baptist Church, 803 Eastside Drive, Belzona, Mississippi, where Reverend Philip Marshall McGee is the pastor, invites you to that revival service. Going to take place September the 13th. That's going to be Sunday at 6 o'clock p.m. They will resume Monday through Wednesday, 7 o'clock p.m. nightly. Dr. Jolie Jackson will be the guest revivalist. St. James Missionary Baptist Church, Highway 49 of Indianola, where Reverend Cedric Reed is the pastor, invites you to their annual Men and Women Day program, which will take place on Sunday, September the 20th, 11 o'clock a.m. Their colors are black and yellow. The guest speaker is going to be Pastor Lisa Reed Day, and the program chair is Sister Leola Brown. Youth Sunday, you are invited, all youth and family throughout the community. Come be a part of something bigger. September the 20th, 2026 at 11 o'clock a.m. And the guest speaker is going to be Little Jerome Allen. Reverend Burl Holmes Jr. is the pastor of the church. And they're inviting you to come and share with them. I guess I need to get the telephone ready. WELZ, good morning.
1: Good morning, Pastor Allen. How are you?
0: I am wonderfully blessed, Miss Mona. How are you today?
1: I'm good.
0: Good.
1: My brother and I are on the phone. We were calling to wish our mother, Barbara B.J. Thomas, a happy birthday today.
0: Barbara
2: Happy
0: B.J.
2: Birthday, B.J.
0: Look, we know her as Miss Bab.
1: Well, Bab.
0: Good morning, Roger. How are you this morning?
2: I'm doing pretty good.
0: Good. You still around the Jackson area?
2: Yes, sir.
0: Okay. Well, I'm happy to hear your voice this morning. You need to visit us some of these second Sundays.
2: Yes, sir. I will make that happen.
0: And I'll make your mama sing for you.
2: All right, I appreciate that.
0: Okay.
1: All right, Pastor Allen, have a good day.
0: You guys have a great day as well. Happy birthday to Miss Barbara Jo on today.
1: All right.
0: And you guys Alrighty. Have a great day yourself, okay?
1: All right.
0: Bye-bye. Okay. Oh, a welcome program for Reverend Olivia Booker. Evans Chapel United Methodist Church, everyone is invited, all pastors, preachers, ministers, evangelists, community leaders, and the community. Come on out and meet and greet our new pastor, Pastor Olivia Booker. A warm and heartfelt welcome. This is going to take place on Sunday, September the 20th, 3 o'clock p.m., and they're inviting the public to come and share in this celebration with them. Celebrating our church 125th year anniversary, Weeping Mary Missionary Baptist Church, 115 First Street, Isola, Mississippi, Sunday, September the 20th, 2 o'clock p.m. Our guest speaker is going to be Reverend Heron Wilson, yours truly, Maurice Allen Eels, pastor of the church. And you're invited to the Zion Rock Missionary Baptist Church for the annual Usher's Day program Sunday, September the 20th at 3 o'clock p.m. Reverend Philip

0: Archie McGee, the pastor, and Reverend Joseph Lee will be the guest speaker. Sister Kate Griffin is the host, Usher Ministry President. Christian Valley Missionary Baptist Church invites you to that fall revival, September the 21st through the 23rd, 7 o'clock nightly. Reverend Earl Reed of Goodwill Missionary Baptist Church will be the guest speaker. Reverend Melvin Webster is the pastor of the church. Pleasant Hill Missionary Baptist Church, where Reverend Willie Eugene Smith is the pastor, invited to their annual Women's Day program, which will take place on Sunday, September the 27th, 11 o'clock a.m. The guest speaker is going to be Evangelist Carolyn Jefferson of Mount Nebo Missionary Baptist Church, and Reverend Willie Smith is the pastor of the church. Sister Jacqueline Jackson is the chair lady for the program. New Pilgrim Rest Missionary Baptist Church, 117 Edna Street in Isola, invite you to their Musician Appreciation Program honoring Evangelist Bobby Miller, which will take place on Sunday, September the 27th, 11 o'clock a.m., along with that morning regular worship service. Reverend Alan Henderson is the pastor of the church and will deliver the message as well. Remember, September is Prostate Cancer Awareness Month. Prostate cancer can affect men of any age. However, older men, 50 and older, African-American men, and men who have a family history of prostate cancer have a greater risk of developing prostate cancer. Men at average risk should begin screening at age 50. African-American men should start screening as early as age 40. Okay, Cervical Cancer and HPV Awareness Prevention Walk is scheduled for Saturday, September the 26th, 9 o'clock a.m. to 12 noon. Now, this is going to take place in several communities in Belzona at the Humphreys County Courthouse, 102 Castleman Street, in Isola at the Multipurpose Center, 205 Julius Street, and in Louise at the Baseball Park. And they're inviting the public to come and share and be informed. County Cousin Clothes Closet, open Mondays through Wednesday, 10 o'clock a.m. to 12 noon. And they invite you to come and get clothes, clothing with compassion, community with care. For more information, you may contact Mrs. Susie Croft at 662-836-4042. On the Swap Shop, on the Swap Shop, what we have here. Okay, there are some property for sale, trailer and lots. If you're interested in the trailers and lots, you may call 662-247-1744. 662-247-17. Oh, I'm sorry, that's the wrong number. 1192. 247-1192. Mr. and Mrs. Austin, 662-247-1192. These are all of your announcements. I'm going to hear from a couple of my sponsors, then open up the telephone lines for your phone calls, your birthday wish.
1: The lights are on, the stands are packed, and it's time for Cowboy football. Your Humphreys County Board of Supervisors, James Bankhead, Naylon Lee, Woodrow Johnson,
0: hold on, please,
1: Delrick Henderson, and Reggie Pinkston are proud to stand behind our Humphreys County High School Cowboys this season. From the first day of school to the final touchdown, let's show the Delta what Cowboy pride is all about. Humphreys County, we ride together, we win together.
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2: Good morning, Brother Al. I'm glad you had a safe trip back home.
0: I did, there and back. Sure did.
2: I just wanted to call to wish my big sister a happy 76th birthday.
0: You know, I had her wrote down as 75. She had to call me and correct me. She's look, you must be forgetting stuff, okay?
2: Tell her we all up there in that age bracket.
0: We're old enough to forget some things, aren't we?
2: Yes, we are.
0: Uh-huh, and I'm glad she's young enough to remember to remind us that we have it wrong.
2: Yes.
0: Well, Sam, how are you doing?
2: I'm doing good. I heard that you was up here over the weekend.
0: Came to a funeral as my uncle, and we had a good trip there and good trip back, so.
2: Well, at least y'all bought something to cool. It got cool while y'all was here.
0: At nighttime it got cool. At nighttime it got cool. In the daytime it was still hot.
2: Yes.
0: I sweated 2 sets of clothes on Saturday.
2: Yes,
0: ma'am. Well, it's good to hear your voice, and I enjoyed my visit there in the city, and did a whole lot of work and celebrating with my uncle there.
2: That's good. That's a blessing.
0: It is. Well, it's good to hear your voice as well, okay?
2: Okay.
0: Have a great day, baby. Bye-bye. All right. We welcome your call, 662-247-1744. Andrea Williams with the birthday today. Happy birthday to that beautiful lady coming from your mom, Louise, from Ben, Rashad, Ava, from Marie, Charlie, from Thelma, Ernestine. Happy birthday, Miss Andrea Williams. WELZ, good morning.
3: Good morning, Reverend Allen.
0: Good morning, Miss Barbara McDaniel. How are you?
3: And thank you for asking me because you was truly missed. You was truly, truly missed.
0: I wasn't gone long enough to be missed.
3: Oh, you know, Reverend Allen, we love to hear your voice every morning on WELZ, the radio station we love in the Mississippi Delta.
0: Well, in that case, then I'll accept it, and I do apologize for you missing my voice, okay?
3: Okay, because all the animals, they miss you, and they really, every morning, I have to, you know, put it on the line so that the farm animals can hear your voice.
0: Okay, well, I appreciate that, okay? Maybe that'll make the ducks and the chicken lay better.
3: Do you hear Reverend Allen?
0: I hear Reverend Allen in the background. He's saying, be quiet. That's what he's telling me. Be quiet.
3: No, he's not telling you that. He's telling you, you back, and we're so proud to hear your voice because we love you.
0: We love y'all, too. Thank you so much, baby.
3: Okay, and so I would like to wish Bobby Joe Anderson a happy special birthday on today. So I know you listen, Bobby Joe. Happy birthday.
0: Oh, yeah, she's listening, okay?
3: Uh-huh, yeah, her and Trisha Browder.
0: Her and Trisha Browder, yes, ma'am. Have a great day, sweetheart, all right?
3: Okay, bye-bye.
0: All right, bye-bye. Good morning, Reverend Allen. Okay, happy birthday is going up to Don Chandler today, 56 today. Happy 56th birthday to you, Don Chandler, from Lorraine Wade, from Pam, Boone, Rick, all of the children. Mr. Donald Chandler, happy birthday going out to you. And one of my other wives, Shirley Foreman, with the birthday in remembrance, would be 68 today. Happy birthday to Shirley Foreman, from Dorothy, Nicole, from all of your sisters, your brothers, nieces, and nephews. Shirley Foreman in remembrance, happy birthday to you. Miss Lizzie Horton with the birthday in remembrance, from the Horton James family, the Anderson Thomas Gamille family, the Green Grove Church family. Mama Lizzie Horton, happy birthday to you. And a happy birthday is going out in remembrance to Miss Mary Lee James. Happy birthday to you from Green Grove Church family, from Brenda Browder, from Mary Alice, Betty, Bobby. Happy birthday to you from the Davis, the Browder, the Unger, the Moore, James family. Mary Lee James, happy birthday to you. Trevilian Jefferson with the birthday today. Happy birthday, Trevilian Jefferson. Coming from Barbara, from Eula Jefferson, from Eula David, the Jefferson and the Davis family. Trevilian Jefferson, happy birthday to you. Barbara Jo Thomas, happy 76th birthday to you. Coming from Mona, from Roger, from Natwaska, Navarsky, all of your grands, the Anderson Thomas Gamil family, from Rita and Willie Collin, Patricia, the class of 1968, Green Grove Church family, Frank, Rick, Eileen, Sandra, all of your nieces and your nephews, all of your grands, wishing you a happy birthday, Miss Barbara Jo Thomas. Happy birthday is going out to Brianna Jemerson, 25 today. Happy 25th birthday to you from Diane, from Verna, from the Hennon and the Jemerson family, all of your aunts, uncles, and cousins. Happy 25th birthday, Brianna. Marilyn Little with the birthday. Happy birthday to Marilyn Little from Lorraine. Jocelyn Hooker, 22 today. Happy 22nd birthday to you from Linda, from Sister Hooker. Happy birthday to you from Shonda, Teresa, all of your aunts, uncles, and cousin, Jocelyn Hooker. Happy birthday going out to you. Mr. and Mrs. Jesse Ray with an anniversary on today. Happy anniversary, guys, from the Ray family. Tawana Irvin Powell, the woman that has so many hats, she don't know what to do. Tawana Irvin Powell, happy birthday is going out to you from Betty, from Louise William, from Vanessa, from the entire Irvin family, the Powell family. Happy birthday, Tawana Irvin Powell. Misha Blake with the birthday, 27 today. Happy birthday to you from the Blake family, from Grandmama Clara. Robert Moore Jr., happy birthday to Robert Moore Jr. from Georgia Moore, from Coesha. Happy birthday to Robert Moore Jr. Mr. Curtis Patterson with the birthday. Happy birthday to you, Curtis, coming from Diane, from Alma, from the entire Patterson family. Brenda Bradford with the birthday. Happy birthday to you, Brenda Bradford, from Reverend Evelyn Bowen. Happy birthday, Miss Brenda Bradford. Justin Franklin, happy birthday to you from Grandmama Linda Franklin. And Markeisha Clark Hart. Happy birthday to Markeisha Clark Hart, coming from Ali, from CD, from Kayla, and from Victor. Markeisha Clark Hart, happy birthday to you. Mr. Don Reed with the birthday. Don Reed Jr., happy birthday to Don, to you from Don Reed Sr. Brenda Reed, Brendana, happy birthday to you from the entire Reed family. Janaja Jones, happy birthday is going out to you from the Jones family. Aranisha Green, happy birthday to Aranisha Green from the Green family. Miss Ann Edwards has a birthday today. Up there in Chicago, Illinois, happy birthday to Ann Edwards. Coming from Jackie, from Josie, Charles Edwards, Marvin, from the entire Edwards family. Ann Edwards, happy birthday to you. And Jerry and Sharonda Myers, happy anniversary to you on today, from the Myers family, McLean Thomas family. Shelton and Rhonda Perry, 36 years you've been united as husband and wife. Happy anniversary going out to you. This is coming from the Woodard family, the Elder family, the Perry family. Shelton and Rhonda Perry, from your children, your grands, happy anniversary, Shelton and Rhonda Perry. These are all of the birthdays and anniversaries that are in my book. I do welcome your calls. calls during this time, 662-247-1744.
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0: All right. We do thank you for allowing us to come into your homes, your automobiles, and your jobs by way of the Delta's best and good gospel music. I was sharing with you a little earlier about teachers and how they are underappreciated. I just want to share this with you. You know, teachers are not losing control of their classrooms. No. They're trying to enforce boundaries in a society that has become afraid to set boundaries. A teacher cannot be the only adult in a child's life still willing to say to them, no. No. You know, the minute you say the word no, children fall apart like the world is coming to an end. These children are going to grow up and become adults one day with no coping skills. I know this for a fact. No one has died from hearing the word no. Look, even God tells us no. And God tells us yes. He answers no. And sometimes he tells us to wait. WELZ, good morning.
4: Good morning, Reverend Allen.
0: Good morning, Miss Kate Griffin. How are you?
4: I'm doing fine.
0: Great.
4: And thank God you made it back, and everything was just fine.
0: Yes, ma'am. Yes, ma'am.
4: Bad occasion, but you made it back safe.
0: Yes, ma'am. I did.
4: Mm-hmm. Okay. I want to wish Mr. and Mrs. Edna Cox a happy anniversary on yesterday. I was so focused on Henry yesterday for his birthday.
0: Uh-huh.
4: And I forgot to call in for her.
0: For her. Okay.
4: Now, I saw her in the store yesterday. I said, I forgot, but I will do it tomorrow if the Lord let me live.
0: And he let you live.
4: Yes, and I thank him for that.
0: Yes, ma'am.
4: And I want to wish everybody, I want to wish everybody that called in for Henry's birthday on yesterday. He turned 89. Okay. And we thank God for him being here, too.
0: Yes.
4: And on today, I want to wish Bobby Joe Anderson Thomas a happy 76th birthday. I heard you when you said 75. So, you'll mess up now.
0: Well, look, you know what? I don't think I read in my book, and from last year was 75. I must not have corrected it. Year was 74, so... I did not correct it.
4: But you got it right, though, at 7:30.
0: She straightened me out. She did.
4: All right. And today, I want to wish Tawana Power Urban, my hairdresser that keeps me looking pretty good.
0: Uh-huh.
4: I want to say happy birthday to her.
0: Okay.
4: And I want you to put Yolanda Smith on the prayer list because she needed. She lost her last brother, Timothy Smith, on Friday.
0: She sure did. Uh-huh.
4: And that's her last brother, her last sibling. And matter of fact, she's the only one now. And Henry now lost a cousin in Chicago. She was a Magnarian, and she was a class of 1968. And that's Peola Selda Hampton. And they're supposed to be...
0: Peola Pat! Oh, my goodness, I didn't know that.
4: You did?
0: I didn't know that.
4: Yes. And they supposed to funeralize her today or tomorrow.
0: Okay.
4: And I think that's all I have.
0: Peoria. Okay. Yes, no, I did not, had not heard that. Okay.
4: Okay. And you have a good day.
0: I'm going to do it, Miss Kate, and you as well.
4: Okay, and Miss Sherry, you better get you some rest too today while you out.
0: Oh.
4: Miss Harry.
0: You know she's not going to rest. She might sleep most of the morning, but then she's going to be up running her mouth the rest of the day. So we know how that goes.
4: And working some flour. All right. You have a good day today.
0: You have a great day. Tell Henry and Sheila I said good morning.
4: I sure will.
0: Okay. And tell Henry I said a belated happy birthday to you.
4: I sure will.
0: Okay.
4: Okay.
0: All right.
4: Thank you.
0: Bye-bye.
4: Bye-bye.
0: All right, I welcome your call during this time, 662-247-1744. As we await your phone calls, WELZ, good morning.
5: Well, good morning, Reverend Allen.
0: Good morning, Mrs. Cornelia Puddin Howard. How are you today?
5: I am fine. Good. Blessed by the best.
0: Yes, ma'am. I'm about to throw in, too blessed to be stressed.
5: Oh, yes, too blessed to be stressed because I'm blessed by the best.
0: Yes, ma'am. Yes, ma'am.
5: All right. And I'm glad that you made it to your destination there and back.
0: I really did. And, you go there for a funeral and ended up, I went by my nephew's house there. And lo and behold, half an hour later, here come my granddaughter. Jaquanda and her family popping in. They came over to surprise us from Des Moines, Iowa.
5: Okay.
0: Yeah, so it was really a gathering. I want to thank my nephew, Malcolm Thurman. He's my oldest nephew on my wife's side. But he hosted us there at the house and had food waiting on us and everything. So yeah, it was nice, very nice, very nice.
5: Now, that is so nice. But, you know, we often hear the ministers and everybody say families need to get together other than just their funerals. That's exactly. The only time we see each other. But most of our jobs not going to let you just get off, you know, for that. But they will respect funerals.
0: They will respect funerals. They do. They
5: right.
0: Really do.
5: So that's sometimes that's the only way we can get together and see one another and have the whole family.
0: Yes, yes.
5: That's the way it happens.
0: That's the way it happens. Mm-hmm.
5: Yeah. Well, we just take it the way we can.
0: That's it. You know, I think about the first weekend in July, we had our family reunion.
5: Yeah.
0: And we honored my uncle. He was the patriarch of the Gibbon family. We honored him and had everybody to just get up and just say how he has impacted their life, not knowing that a month later he would be gone.
5: Wow.
0: Not knowing a month later. But that's how God operates, sir.
5: That's how he... But thank God you all got together and you did it before. Even though it's bad, if you feel bad when he's gone, but you can say, well, we got a chance to... fellowship with them and talk with them and stuff.
0: Yes.
5: It makes you feel a little bit better.
0: It does. It does. To take a burden off. When you know, tell somebody you love them. Let them hear it. Rather than stand over somebody when they're gone and tell them I love you. They can't hear it.
5: Amen. Mm-hmm. Now, that's the truth. Mm-hmm. Amen. That's the truth.
0: So but, we put joy in his heart in July. We did.
5: And okay. I know that meant a lot to him.
0: Uh-huh.
5: I know that meant a lot to him. Well, I called to wish a very special young lady a happy birthday on today. That's Miss Bobby Jo Thomas.
0: And now,
5: better
0: you,
5: known
0: wait
5: as Babs.
0: You said special. I want to know what makes her so special.
5: First of all, you know, I'm gonna stick with the women. We have to stick together. So we are special. Now, wait now.
0: Look, you the one said special. I want to know.
5: That's right. She's a woman. That's what makes her special.
0: Okay.
5: Mm-hmm.
0: So I guess every woman is special.
5: That's right.
0: Okay. Okay, well,
5: I have to represent for our gender.
0: Yes, ma'am, you do. I'll let you get away with it.
5: All right, now. There's no getting away with it. We are special because, look, nobody but a woman, you know, I have to give us our props, can raise children by themselves, get them all off to school and do this. And most men, I won't say all, mm-hmm. If they got to comb hair and do this and do that, I can imagine what those poor children would look like when they go.
0: You meddling now.
5: I can imagine what they would look like. They look like some reject.
0: You know, I think about you brought that up now. That's why I say you're meddling. When my kids were small, my wife had gone into the hospital, and I was the one responsible for combing their hair.
5: Oh, my God.
0: And I would brush their hair down so nice and comb it up so nice, and I would put two ponytails on the side, and the ponytail would stick up just like, you remember the flying nun that she had on? That's the way their ponytails.
5: Oh, my
0: goodness. But they were so proud of it because Daddy did it.
5: Well, see, you were putting the rubber band on from the underside and not the top side.
0: Look, I don't know.
5: And that made
0: them
5: stick up.
0: All I know how to comb it, and I twist, and I braided it, and I would put the bow on it. But I can't help it.
5: Oh, my God, you added insult to injury.
0: They were so proud. My wife looked at us. Oh, look at my children. Look like the flying nun.
5: Now, see, that's what I'm talking about. See, now a woman can get them all dressed, make those lunches, drop them off at school, and just like nothing.
0: Just like nothing, yeah.
5: Just well, like nothing, yeah. So that's why I say special young lady. Now, she's
0: yes, ma'am.
5: Very special. All right. And you have a good day.
0: I'm going to do it, sweetheart. You as well.
5: All right. All right. Okay.
0: Bye-bye.
5: Bye-bye.
0: Oh, yeah. Look, I did my part. WELZ, good morning.
6: Good morning, Reverend Allen. This is Laura Hennett.
0: Good morning, Mrs. Hennett. How are you this morning?
6: Good, good. I called in for one thing, but as I'm listening to the radio, I got two more real quick.
0: Okay.
6: Happy birthday to Miss Tawana Powell Irving, an awesome woman.
0: Okay.
6: Also, I called to say that when y'all was talking about love, I just want to tell you from the entire Jemerson family, and I am a Jemerson.
0: Yes.
6: We could never love you like my mama, Verna Mae Jemerson, did. But we love you the way we love you.
0: And I do appreciate that as well. And speaking about that, there is a Jemerson with a birthday today.
6: Actually, it's Brianna. Great niece. That's Verna Jean Jemerson's daughter.
0: Okay.
6: It's her birthday today.
0: Today. Yes,
6: sir.
0: Yes, it is.
6: Yes, sir.
0: So
6: happy birthday, Brianna. And one last thing.
0: Okay.
6: Kevin is actually driving me to work today as we listening to the radio. And when she went to talking about the hair, the men doing the hair, I looked over at him and bust out with the laughter because I, honest to God, before I met Kevin, because, you know, our oldest daughter, Lakeisha, I had a son, he had a daughter, has a daughter, and had a son. So we all blended together very well.
0: Okay.
6: And Lakeisha was 7 years old, and Kevin had full custody, so he was the one that was doing her hair. And I, honest to God, when you described that, before you described that, he did her hair the exact same way. As a matter of fact, I'm going to go find that picture and put it on Facebook. But she was clean. She was neat. She was smelling good, and her hair was done.
0: Yes, yes. That's exactly right. They were clean. They smelled good. They looked. They were, and not only that, but they were greased up.
6: So that made me think of that. That is absolutely correct. It was just so funny. But I'm gonna find it. I'm gonna have to find that picture. I'm gonna have to. And you continue to have a blessed day.
0: I'm gonna do it. And y'all as well. Okay.
6: And Kevin said, "Have a great day." He's
0: and have a
6: right
0: great
6: now.
0: Day, Pastor Hennon. Love you guys. All right.
7: Thank you. Love you, too. Bye now.
6: Okay,
0: all bye-bye. Right. See, I wasn't the only one being the good mama. WELZ, good morning.
8: Good morning, Maurice. This is Sarah Ann Hood. Thank you so much for taking this call.
0: You're welcome.
8: I'm calling to say happy birthday to everyone that's having a birthday today. But I especially called in because I heard Miss Kate say Peoria, Seldes, Hampton had died in Chicago. And I'm just calling to express my condolences to the family of Peoria Seldes Hampton. I knew Peola from 1971 when she was at McNair High School, and I was her sister Vera Seldes classmate, so I got a chance to know Peoria and her whole family. You're talking about a beautiful family. The Seldes family is and was a beautiful mm-hmm. family, all of them. So I have one of her cousin's phone number in Florida, so I got to call her cousin and ask if she knows about Peola's passing. So anyway, the last time I saw Peola, I guess it was Peoria, was around 2004 at the McNair School reunion. So I'm sending out my condolences to Peoria Seldes family. Thank you, Maurice.
0: You're welcome. Thank you. All right.
8: Okay. Bye-bye.
0: All right. We do welcome your call, 662-247-1744. And we do thank Ms. Kay for bringing that to our attention about Peoria. Yeah. She grew up, I was on Kane Street, and she's all the way down there on the other end, but used to walk up Kane Street on her way to town. WELZ, good morning.
9: Good morning. Good morning. Happy Tuesday.
0: And happy Tuesday to you as well. How are you today, Ms.
9: All right. All right. We done got the good holiday down, and on yesterday, Sherry said, "Are you rested or are you working?" I was rested. But this everyone, happy, happy birthday to everyone having a birthday. Happy anniversary to all our beautiful couples. And I just want to say to my beautiful hairdresser, Miss Powell, Miss Tia, I call her Miss T.
0: Okay.
9: And I hope she have a great day. She make all us look good. You go in one way to the beauty shop, you go in, then you come back out. You're feeling like a movie star. So, Tawana Powell, I hope she has a great, great day. I love her, and she keeps us all intact. And to Miss Bobby Joe, after Anderson, she had two or three more names, but that's what I know, Bobby Joe.
0: Uh-huh.
9: And I hope she have a great day. 76, huh?
0: 76, that's exactly correct.
9: She got you straight, huh?
0: Yeah, oh, she...
9: So we looking forward to her having a great, great day. And everyone else, and I'm so glad you made it back safe.
0: Yes, ma'am.
9: Talk to your wife. Y'all was getting ready Thursday, I think it was. Mm-hmm. And now, Reverend Allen, I come to Oya McNeil on Tuesdays and Thursdays. And
0: you
9: when
0: do?
9: You come in, yes, I do. I have to transfer from one to the other. It's okay. It's exciting and new to me now.
0: Okay.
9: So I'll be over here on Tuesday at O.M. McNair. Then I'm at the high school, but still doing the same job at both schools.
0: At both schools.
9: But,
0: okay.
9: At both schools. Yes, sir. But
0: wait a minute. I was going to ask a question. Are you getting mm-hmm. A toupees?
9: Yes, sir.
0: Okay, okay. As long as you get in two ways.
9: I am. All right. So we get all that together. And we got the Title One meeting that will be at Ida Green Cafeteria on Thursday. And we'll be looking for our parents, our community, to let you know what we do with the Title One money.
0: Okay.
9: And
0: you're going to get that announcement to me, right?
9: I'm going to send it to you right now. I'm in a new spot. I learned new things. I can send it to you for that announcement.
0: All right. Do that, and we'll be glad.
9: All right, dear.
0: Glad to keep the word going. Okay?
9: Oh, yes. Oh, yes. And it's good, too.
0: All right.
9: All right.
0: Well, thank you, ma'am. Have a great, great rest of the day.
9: And you'll be looking for that right now.
0: Okay. All right.
9: All right. Thank you.
0: All right. Bye-bye. All right, I welcome your calls at 662-247-1744. Oh, yeah, it's been a day. Peoria Seldon, I heard that Timmy Smith had transitioned to while we were gone, so our prayers are going out to the family, the Smith family. WELZ, good morning. Turn your radio down, please.
10: Good morning.
0: Good morning.
10: Good morning, Reverend Allen. This is Mrs. Deborah Reynolds.
0: Good morning. How is it, Deborah?
10: Great. We're doing great. We just want to call and thank you for such a beautiful ceremony we had at the house. And the reception was beautiful on Saturday. And we just want to thank you and let you know how much we appreciate you for your service and joining us together. And we pray for a blessed and long, happy life. And I pray that you live long and have a blessed life. Thank you so much.
0: Well, thank you, and congratulations on your marriage. For the folks that don't know, she and Mr. Willie Reynolds are now husband and wife.
10: Thank you for everything you did. Thank you so much.
0: You know you're welcome. I was glad to share with you, okay?
10: Thank you. Have a blessed day.
0: And you as well. Thank you, Mr. Bora.
10: You're welcome.
0: All right.
10: Bye-bye.
0: Ms. Deborah Ray Reynolds, congratulations going out to you and Mr. Willie Reynolds. Congratulations. All right, look, I welcome your calls during this time. I'm going to keep my headphone on just in case somebody decides to call on in. But look, talking about calling, let me start off with station identification here. You're tuned in to 1460 AM Belzona, Mississippi, 100.3 W262DE, Yazoo City, Mississippi. 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I'm your host, Maurice Allen. We can look for a high today of 97 degrees. The real field in the vicinity of 105 to 107. We can look for sunny this morning, partly cloudy skies this afternoon. There's a 15% chance of shower or thunderstorm possible as we go into the afternoon. Winds from the south-southwest, light and variable, 4 to 8 miles per hour. And we can look for a low tonight of about 72 degrees. A few passing clouds overnight. And again, about 10% chance some precipitation on tonight. A slight shift from the east-southeast, light and variable, 4 to 8 miles per hour. Now, we're talking about a certain thing. All I can say is don't call the roll, Lord, till I get there. I'm on my way. I'm coming, Lord. I'm coming. Night right down,

0: Colonel Al-Kul, Miss Sharon Farmer, in memory. Happy birthday, Tawana Powell, Bobby Joe Annis, and Lil Curtis Patterson. And this is coming from Mary Lee and the entire Irvin family.
1: Mary Lee and the entire Irvin family. You know, Shirley was my other wife.
0: Yeah, that was Al-Kul.
1: Your cool. She would tell Gwen Thurman, "That's my husband. That's my husband." But she never said it to me.
0: No. Baby horn died. I ain't no telling what they ain't doing up there.
1: That's exactly right. Well, always, I'm happy to hear your voice. Okay.
0: All right. Have a good day.
1: And you as well, sweetheart. All right.
0: Bye-bye.

It is 8:27 in the morning, and you're tuned in to the Delta's best in good gospel music. Lord, I thank you. I thank you, Lord.

0: WELZ. Good morning.
1: Lord,
2: good morning, Pastor
1: you.
2: Allen. How you doing?
0: I am well, Miss Boykin. How are you?
2: I am well. I am well.
0: Good. Good.
2: Am I on?
0: You are. You very much live.
2: Well, good morning, everybody. Radio Land, is Sister Karen around?
0: No, she isn't.
2: Okay.
0: I was gone yesterday, and she took off today. She's off on Monday, so.
2: Okay. Well, September is National Food Safety Education Month, so I figured we'll put our trivia question, Take Charge of Your Health trivia question around the Food Safety Education Month.
0: Food education?
2: National Food Safety Education Month. It's an annual observance dedicated to raising awareness about safe food handling practice to prevent foodborne illness. Did you know, Pastor, that 1 in 6 Americans, that's about 48 million people, get sick from food poisoning each year?
0: Right.
2: And a lot of times we don't even know that, you know, people may not even know that, you know, they're sick from foodborne illness. It says roughly 128,000 hospitalizations and 3,000 deaths annually in the United States for foodborne illness. This year's campaign theme is Everyone's Table, emphasizing the safe food and shared right and responsibility everywhere.
0: Okay.
2: So and I gotta send it to you real quick. My trivia question for today is, what are the 4 core food safety steps? What are the 4 core, C-O-R-E, food safety steps? The 4 core food safety steps.

0: when it comes to preventing foodborne illness. I'm going to send them to you right away.
1: Okay. You send it to me and I'll restate it and make sure you send me the answer.
0: I will. I forgot one little time.
1: Okay.
0: You guys be safe. I'll be sending out some announcements tomorrow. Pastor, I'll be looking for your email. I have to change some dates, so I got to kind of regroup myself. But you guys be blessed, be safe, and stay cool.
1: And you as well, okay? I'll be waiting on the question.
0: Send it right now. Bye-bye.
1: All right. Bye-bye.

All right, you're tuned into the Delta's best in good gospel music. Oh, Miss Sandra Anderson Owen called in with the correct answer. And she called all the way from Chicago area. Carol Stream, I believe, to be exact. But the answer to the question, okay, what are the four core food safety steps when it comes to preventing food-borne illness? Food-borne illness. And the correct answer is clean, separate, cook, chill. Clean, separate, cook, and chill. That's what you need to do to prevent food-borne illnesses, okay? And I know people talk about they always have the right way. Well, you know what I do? I clean. You know how I clean meats? Can I tell you how I clean meats? Vinegar and baking soda. Real chicken, fish, meat, neck bone. I put them in a bowl and pour baking soda and vinegar over. Rub them good, wipe them good, then rinse them well. Okay? Yeah. That clean the meat up. You kill the bacteria and make it a little bit safer. Okay? So that's my remedy. That's my remedy for doing it. Okay. You're tuned in to 1460 AM WELZ. 1460. Oh, and I was told, by the way, I was told to make sure that Rick Anderson get the gift. So I have to call Rick and give him the answer and tell him what he need to do to collect and receive. All right. I thank folks that lives outside of the area for knowing how to get the answers to me. We do appreciate you, okay? 1460 AM Belzona, Mississippi. 100.3 W262DE Yazoo City, Mississippi. Look, I pray that we all be ready when Jesus comes. I pray.

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1: 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Y'all got to help me. Come on, everybody, put your hands together like this.

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1: 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I'm Maurice Allen. 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

All right. By the way, just brought to my attention that Miss Emily Donovan's birthday is today. Miss Emily Donovan, the wife of the owner of WELZ. Happy birthday is going out to Miss Emily Donovan on today. So all of those organizations she worked with, when you walk around, when you see her today, shout out. Happy birthday, Miss Donovan. I'm sure she'll be glad to hear from you.

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1: 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And I'm your host, Maurice Allen. Let's go back to the old landmark, Dr. Frank E. Ray and Dottie Peoples.
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3: 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We go back down south for a second. Deep Mississippi, Alabama, Georgia. Y'all get ready. 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

go back on a journey. The year was 1963. The place was Nutley, New Jersey, in the First Baptist Church where I pastored. And gathered there that evening was James Cleveland, the angelic choir. And I recall

pulpit and giving the folks a little spiritual advice before we sang, I said, when you get home, get your Bible. Read Mark, the 4th chapter, starting at the 37th verse, going down to the 44th verse, 41st verse. And in the context of these verses, you will find a story of Jesus and his disciples as they commanded a boat and went out on the Sea of Galilee. Jesus got tired and went down in the hinder part of the ship and went to sleep. But while Jesus slept, the cosmic phenomenons of the world broke loose. The sky got as black as 1,000 midnights down in a cypress swamp. The thunders rolled across the heavens. The lightning wrote her zigzag name on the bosom of the cloud.

They shook Jesus. And Jesus got up, came up, stood on the ship, looked around, and chastised them first by saying, "O ye of little faith, what are you so concerned about?" And he raised his hand and said three words: "Peace, be still." The sun came out, the clouds dissipated, the thunder hushed its voice, the winds went back in his chambers and slammed the doors, the waters laid down like a baby and said, "We're gonna hold you so you don't rock no more." Aren't we like that? As long as we think we can handle our ship, we don't call on Jesus. But when the going get rough, when things get tough, we call on Jesus.

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0: 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Let me just throw this into your spirit, okay? You know, prayer still works. Prayer still works. But you need to be careful what you pray for. This woman prayed to God. She asked God to remove everything fake from her life. Now she's bald-headed, no eyebrows, and her purse is missing. Be careful what you ask of God. Be more specific and tell God all about it. Just be careful, okay? Hey, 1460 AM, I'm Maurice Allen.
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0: Lord, keep me day by day.

The clock on the wall. Tell me it is time for me to get out of here. It's been a great joy being with you on this Tuesday morning, the day after Labor Day. That means that you're still here. You did not burn the house down, and you did not suffer from food poisoning. Have a blessed day in the Lord. Know that God loves you. Even so do I. Have a blessed day in the Lord.

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Friday nights in Humphreys County are all about community, pride, and football. Your Humphreys County Board of Supervisors, James Bankhead, Naylon Lee, Woodrow Johnson, Delrick Henderson, and Reggie Pinkston are proud to cheer on the Humphreys Academy Rebels this season. Whether it's under the lights or in the classroom, our students show what hard work and heart can do. So grab your seat at the field, wear your school colors, and let's make some noise for the Rebels. Here's your Belzona and Humphreys County weather update from WELZ, the Delta's Groove. Sunny for your Tuesday with a few afternoon clouds, hot with a high of 96. We're under a heat advisory until 7 p.m. as the heat index could rise to 110. A mostly clear sky tonight with a low of 73. And tomorrow, Wednesday, sunny with a high of 97. 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
1: 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Small business owners are facing a mix of challenges with weakened sales, supply chain disruptions, and inflation pressures. But Main Street owners are still pretty positive about the health of their own businesses. The NFIB Small Business Optimism Index dipped to 98.7 in August, just 1.1 points below July's highest level since August 2025, but it remains above the 52-year average of 98. NFIB Mississippi Director Leah Long says the national survey reflects the concerns of many Mississippi entrepreneurs.
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1: Not only have researchers documented that manatees are living in Mississippi waters, Dr. Holly Muraco of Coastal One Health's team was flying a drone over marsh vegetation at Grand Bay NERR in September of 2024 when they spotted the manatees. She told WLOX it's not uncommon to see manatees in Mississippi. The issue is that the water isn't very clear. She told the TV station they analyzed the animal's unique markings and scars to identify three new manatees in Mississippi. Researchers now want to know how much these animals use Mississippi waters and where they find warm water refuges. At this point, no one in Mississippi is currently permitted to specifically target manatees for research waters and where they find warm water refuges. At this point, no one in Mississippi is currently permitted to specifically

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Here's your Belzona and Humphreys County weather update from WELZ, the Delta's Groove. Sunny for your Tuesday with a few afternoon clouds, hot with a high of 96. We're under a heat advisory until 7 p.m. as the heat index could rise to 110. A mostly clear sky tonight with a low of 73. And tomorrow, Wednesday, sunny with a high of 97. 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

0: The heart of the Central Delta, WELZ. 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
0: Here's your Belzona and Humphreys County weather update from WELZ, the Delta's groove. Sunny for your Tuesday with a few afternoon clouds, hot with a high of 96. We're under a heat advisory until 7 p.m. as the heat index could rise to 110. A mostly clear sky tonight with a low of 73. And tomorrow, Wednesday, sunny with a high of 97. 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

0: two women and an infant. On September 4th, deputies with the Adams County Sheriff's Office responded to a home on East Celinda Street around 8:45 p.m. 26-year-old Ashad Lampton and the two female victims were actively fighting when deputies arrived and were quickly separated. After an on-scene investigation, it was determined that the dispute escalated into a physical altercation that led to both female victims being assaulted. Both were choked and struck. One received a cut on her leg and the other sustained an injury to her nose. A 3-month-old infant was also hurt.
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0: The national average for a gallon of regular hit 4.15 on Labor Day, topping the previous Labor Day record of 3.82, which was set in 2012. The current average for a gallon of regular in Mississippi is 3.73. The average in Mississippi for diesel is 5.55, but the national average for a gallon of diesel is at 5.90. Senator Andy Berry says that cost is having a negative impact on farmers.
3: I would encourage this administration to look at the fuel cost, look at the fertilizer cost, which are all petroleum-based things that are hurting our farmers. I have a diesel tank here on my farm, a 500-gallon tank that I'm preparing to refill, and it's going to be probably going to over double what it was earlier this year to fill that up.
0: The increased cost of diesel also results in higher prices at the grocery store.
4: 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Sunny for your Tuesday with a few afternoon clouds, hot with a high of 96. We're under a heat advisory until 7 p.m. as the heat index could rise to 110. A mostly clear sky tonight with a low of 73. And tomorrow, Wednesday, sunny with a high of 97. 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

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The lights are on, the stands are packed, and it's time for Cowboy football. Your Humphreys County Board of Supervisors, James Bankhead, Naylon Lee, Woodrow Johnson, Delrick Henderson, and Reggie Pinkston are proud to stand behind our Humphreys County High School Cowboys this season. From the first day of school to the final touchdown, let's show the Delta what cowboy pride is all about. Humphreys County, we ride together, we win together. Let's get back to playing all your favorite songs. WELZ, the Delta's groove.

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Emily's Lunch and Learn.

Emily's Lunch and Learn is September 8th, and that means it's Emily's birthday. That's right, it is my birthday, and I'm so happy to be doing this with you guys. Not just kidding, I really am. On September 8th, 1990, the New Kids on the Block cartoon made its debut. It only lasted one season on ABC. They really were sort of a flash in the pan. They were huge, and then they were not anymore. You Got It, The Right Stuff came out in 1988 and went to number 3 on the Billboard Hot 100.

Emily's Lunch and Learn. It's the best day of the year. It's my birthday, September 8th. And you know who else's birthday it is? It's Amy Mann's birthday. Amy Mann was born September 8th, 1960 in Richmond, Virginia, and she was the lead singer and songwriter for Till Tuesday. That's her singing on Voices Carry, which came out in 1985 and went to number 8 on the Billboard Hot 100. Now, I'm sure you're asking yourself, what was the number 1 song when Emily was born? Well, I'm going to play it next because, like I said, I know you're on the edge of your seat about that, but it's a great song. Here's the Eurythmics, Sweet Dreams.

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2: The midterm elections, the war in Iran, and the cost of fuel are all combining to soften the travel market for the rest of this year. However, that has not stopped airlines like Delta, American, and United from doubling and in some cases tripling down on announcing new international routes for 2027. Delta announced new routes from Austin to Paris. American has new international routes from Philadelphia. And United pulled the shocker, announcing 10 new international routes for 2027. The airlines are betting that people will pay more money to fly these new nonstop routes rather than have to change planes in the U.S. or later in London or Paris. For more information, visit petergreenberg.com. I'm Peter Greenberg, and this is today's Worldwide Travel Minute.
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0: 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Here's your Belzona and Humphreys County weather update from WELZ, the Delta's groove. Sunny for your Tuesday with a few afternoon clouds, hot with a high of 96. We're under a heat advisory until 7 p.m. as the heat index could rise to 110. A mostly clear sky tonight with a low of 73. And tomorrow, Wednesday, sunny with a high of 97. 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WELZ, the Delta's groove. Emily's Lunch and Learn.

can't get you out of my head. And that does kind of get in your head. It's hard to get out with the la la la's in there. It was a global hit, international sensation. And it was her first big hit in America since The Locomotion in 1988. But it was released on September 8th, 2001. Up next, I got another birthday coming up. Here's The Cars.

Emily's Lunch and Learn, The Cars with Drive. If I made a list of what I consider the best songs to come out of the 80s, Drive's going to be right up there in the top of that list somewhere. Maybe not number one, but it's up in the top 10 at least. Now, generally with The Cars, Rick Ocasek was singing lead. And he did write Drive, as he wrote many of the songs. But on this particular track, Rick is not singing. It is their bassist, Benjamin Orr, that is doing that job. And he was born on September 8th, 1947 in Cleveland, Ohio. Drive came out in 1984, and it was an international hit and went to number 3 on the Billboard Hot 100. Great, great, great song. Up next, they got Men Without Hats.

0: You're listening to WELZ, the Delta's Groove. 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Does your business have us on? 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
3: I'm JT Mitchell with SuperTalk News, brought to you by Mama Justice. If you get injured and need legal representation, just call Mama Justice. You can do so at 662-883-6262. A man found dead in a Mississippi lake over the Labor Day weekend has been identified. Officials said 44-year-old Stephen Hopper is believed to have drowned at Pickwick Lake in Tishomingo County. Hopper was out with friends when law enforcement said he took a 15-foot fall into the lake and never resurfaced. No foul play is suspected. The FBI has stepped in and is offering a $25,000 reward for information that leads to an arrest and conviction after a Claiborne County Sheriff's deputy was killed. Deputy Terrion Bailey was shot while reportedly trying to calm a crowd at a convenience store near Hermanville early Monday morning. Bailey was not only a law enforcement officer, but also a husband and father.
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5: Hey, I'm Ramsey Russell from Mississippi. At 15 years old, I was painting our garage when the gasoline fumes ignited, burning me so badly that my heart stopped that night. 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
4: Ramsey Russell has found light in his burn scars and is now a global waterfowl conservationist. 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So get the book, sign the Pass Hope Forward page, write a hopeful note, and give it to someone who needs it, or keep it for yourself. 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
7: It was a new concept back in 1916 when Piggly Wiggly allowed customers to pick their own groceries off the shelves. 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The pig became one of the most recognizable symbols in food retail as its self-service model caught on, helping reshape the American grocery store. 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
3: Today, there are still 29 Piggly Wiggly operating in Mississippi. The Mississippi Mud Monsters have a new general manager, and he is a familiar face. The professional baseball club out of Pearl announced today that assistant GM David Kerr has been promoted to full-time.
0: Did you know that perhaps the most unique blues singer, Howlin' Wolf, was from Mississippi? Born in White Station, Mississippi on June 10th, 1910, He was named Chester Arthur Burnett after the 21st President of the United States. He earned nicknames like Bigfoot Chester due to his 6'3" stature and nearly 300 pounds. He started singing professionally in his youth during the 20s and was heavily influenced by Blind Lemon Jefferson and Charlie Patton. He was discovered by Ike Turner, who was a talent scout as well as a musician, and brought him to Sam Phillips at Sun Records in Memphis. His first record, Moanin' at Midnight, was a hit in 1951, and he moved to Chicago, where he and Muddy Waters created the roots of the Chicago blues. Much of his work was only known to blues audiences until the Rolling Stones and other British rockers acknowledged his influence. Howlin' Wolf was also known as being incredibly disciplined with his finances. He said of himself that he was the only one to drive himself up from the Delta in his own car with $4,000 in his pocket, which was a rarity at the time. Howlin' Wolf passed away due to kidney surgery complications on January 10th, $4,000 in his pocket, which was a rarity at the time. Howlin' Wolf passed away due to kidney surgery complications on January

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Emily's Lunch and Learn Pink with So What. Hey, we got another birthday here for you. All the best people are born on September 8th. Alicia Beth Moore Hart, born September 8th, 1979 in Doylestown, Pennsylvania, better known as Pink. So What came out in 2008, and it was an international hit. I mean, a big one. And it went to number one on the chart here in the United States. It hit the year-end chart of 2008 at number 24, and it was such a big hit. It was at number 45 for 2009, so that was a big hit for about 2 years there. All right, I got a fave of mine, No Doubt.

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1: With your midday ag report from the SuperTalk AgriNews Network, I'm JT Mitchell. President Trump signed an executive order last week allowing smaller livestock ranchers to process their own beef. Fox's Jessica Rosenthal tells you what the president is saying about the move.
2: President Trump said the big four meat processors act, he thinks, as a monopoly unfairly, so he signed a new executive order.
3: So for the first time ever, we're going to give farmers and ranchers the right to process their own food. That's a big announcement.
2: This will allow them to sell their products directly rather than go through the big four processors. But the president acknowledged this new ability won't be easy as the big four dominate processing capacity.
3: We're going to have them process their own food if they want. They can go through the other places if they still exist. I don't know if they're going to exist any longer, frankly.
2: This will not allow uninspected product to be sold, but it attempts to expand state and federal cooperation to assist smaller ranch operations.
4: Jake Mangum here. 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
0: 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Emily's Lunch and

Emily's Lunch and Learn, Sheryl Crow on the show with Soak Up the Sun. Hope you've enjoyed my birth date show, September 8th. Soak Up the Sun came out the year I graduated high school. That's 2002. It was a big hit. Went to number 17 on the Billboard Hot 100. I've got one more birthday for you today, and it is goes along with our On This Day in Mississippi Music History. The singing brakeman, the father of country music, born September 8th, 1897 in Meridian, Mississippi, Jimmy Rogers. That's right. Unfortunately, he passed away at the age of 35. He didn't have a long life, but boy, that legacy he left behind. That's what us Virgos do. I'm going to play you my favorite cover of a Jimmy Rogers song. Here's Dolly Parton, Mule Skinner Blues.

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0: 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Your Humphreys County Board of Supervisors, James Bankhead, Naylon Lee, Woodrow Johnson, Delrick Henderson, and Reggie Pinkston are proud to cheer on the Humphreys Academy Rebels this season. Whether it's under the lights or in the classroom, our students show what hard work and heart can do. So grab your seat at the field, wear your school colors, and let's make some noise for the Rebels. Here's your Belzona and Humphreys County weather update from WELZ, The Delta's Groove. Sunny for your Tuesday with a few afternoon clouds, hot with a high of 96. We're under a heat advisory until 7 p.m. as the heat index could rise to 110. A mostly clear sky tonight with a low of 73. And tomorrow, Wednesday, sunny with a high of 97. 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
1: You're listening to Super Talk News. I'm Caleb Saylor. State Senator Briggs Hobson is not seeking another term in the legislature and has quashed talks of a potential run for attorney general. The Republican from Vicksburg announced on social media that he is not seeking a sixth term in the 2027 election cycle. He also removed his name from possible contention in the statewide race. Mississippi will elect a new attorney general next year, with current office holder Lynn Fitch having announced a bid for governor. In the meantime, Public Safety Commissioner Sean Tindall has tossed his hat in the ring for the job as a Republican. In sports news, SEC leaders will meet Thursday to consider removing LSU from the conference as the fight over professional football players escalates again. SEC school officials will consider terminating LSU's membership on Thursday. Doing so would require a two-thirds vote.
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1: Mississippi is showcasing its small towns when luring new businesses to set up shop in the Magnolia State. Governor Tate Reeves explains.
4: So many of the economic development announcements that we're making, that we made in August as an example, they're in small towns around the state. I mean, everybody, including myself, loves to see that large multi-billion dollar project that's on the front page of the Wall Street Journal. But if you want to save small town communities throughout Mississippi, the way you do it is by announcing 5 and 10 and 15 and 20 million dollar investments in towns like Batesville as an example, or towns like Senatobia, where we recently announced ABB is expanding with multiple hundreds of jobs.
1: The governor believes his office's efforts in modernizing the workforce have positioned Mississippi to be a leader in creating new jobs. Be sure to keep up with all things Mississippi by heading on over to supertalk.fm. I'm Caleb Saylors.
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From Louise to Isola and everything in between, you're in the zone with WELZ, the Delta's groove. 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Here's your Belzona and Humphreys County weather update from WELZ, the Delta's groove. Sunny for your Tuesday with a few afternoon clouds, hot with a high of 96. We're under a heat advisory until 7 p.m. as the heat index could rise to 110. A mostly clear sky tonight with a low of 73. And tomorrow, Wednesday, sunny with a high of 97. 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

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The lights are on. The stands are packed. And it's time for Cowboy football. Your Humphreys County Board of Supervisors, James Bankhead, Naylon Lee, Woodrow Johnson, Delrick Henderson, and Reggie Pinkston are proud to stand behind our Humphreys County High School Cowboys this season. From the first day of school to the final touchdown, let's show the Delta what Cowboy pride is all about. Humphreys County, we ride together, we win together. Here's your Belzona and Humphreys County weather update from WELZ, The Delta's Groove. Sunny for your Tuesday with a few afternoon clouds, hot with a high of 96. We're under a heat advisory until 7 p.m. as the heat index could rise to 110. A mostly clear sky tonight with a low of 73. And tomorrow, Wednesday, sunny with a high of 97. 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
1: Reporting for SuperTalk News, I'm Griffin Redd. A Philadelphia man was arrested on Monday after he was spotted shuffling down Beacon Street with his pants around his ankles. According to the Philadelphia Police Department, they received a call that reported 28-year-old Jeffrey Adams walking between the Junction and Burger King with his pants down. Adams was arrested around 2 p.m. on Monday and charged with indecent exposure. He is currently being held on a $500 bond. The Mississippi Highway Patrol responded to two fatal crashes during the 2026 Labor Day weekend travel period. Overall, Highway Patrol reportedly investigated 136 crashes, 44 of which led to injuries and two of which were fatal. According to Highway Patrol, the two fatal crashes were in Hancock and Winston County. There was one death in each crash. For all the latest Mississippi news, sports, weather, and politics, follow us on Facebook, X, or online at supertalk.fm.
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1: Lemuria is hosting yet another book signing on Wednesday in Jackson. From 4 to 6 p.m., Catherine Stockett, author of the hit book The Help, will be signing her latest historical fiction novel called The Calamity Club. 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
0: Here's your Belzona and Humphreys County weather update from WELZ, the Delta's groove. Sunny for your Tuesday with a few afternoon clouds, hot with a high of 96. We're under a heat advisory until 7 p.m. as the heat index could rise to 110. A mostly clear sky tonight with a low of 73. And tomorrow, Wednesday, sunny with a high of 97. 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WELZ, the Delta's groove.

National Weather Service in Jackson has issued a severe thunderstorm warning for northwestern Chico County in southeastern Arkansas until 3:45 p.m. Central Daylight Time. At 2:55 p.m. Central Daylight Time, a severe thunderstorm was located over Dermot, moving southwest at 5 miles per hour. Hazard, 60 miles per hour wind gusts. Source, radar indicated. Impact, expect damage to roofs, siding, and trees. This severe thunderstorm will be near Dermot around 3 p.m. Central Daylight Time. For your protection, move to an interior room on the lowest floor of a building.

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0: The lights are on. The stands are packed. And it's time for Cowboy football. Your Humphreys County Board of Supervisors, James Bankhead, Naylon Lee, Woodrow Johnson, Delrick Henderson, and Reggie Pinkston are proud to stand behind our Humphreys County High School Cowboys this season. From the first day of school to the final touchdown, let's show the Delta what Cowboy pride is all about. Humphreys County, we ride together, we win together. Here's your Belzona and Humphreys County weather update from WELZ, the Delta's groove. Sunny for your Tuesday with a few afternoon clouds, hot with a high of 96. We're under a heat advisory until 7 p.m. as the heat index could rise to 110. A mostly clear sky tonight with a low of 73. And tomorrow, Wednesday, sunny with a high of 97. 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

0: You're listening to WELZ, the Delta's Groove. And one thing we are is local, locally owned and operated. That's why we're on all over town. Does your business have us on? Let us know.
1: I'm JT Mitchell with Super Talk News, brought to you by Mama Justice. If you get injured and need legal representation, just call Mama Justice. You can do so at 662-883-6262. A man found dead in a Mississippi lake over the Labor Day weekend has been identified. Officials said 44-year-old Stephen Hopper is believed to have drowned at Pickwick Lake in Tishomingo County. Hopper was out with friends when law enforcement said he took a 15-foot fall into the lake and never resurfaced. No foul play is suspected. The FBI has stepped in and is offering a $25,000 reward for information that leads to an arrest and conviction after a Claiborne County Sheriff's deputy was killed. Deputy Terrion Bailey was shot while reportedly trying to calm a crowd at a convenience store near Hermanville early Monday morning. Bailey was not only a law enforcement officer, but also a husband and father.
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1: 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The Mississippi Mud Monsters have a new general manager, and he is a familiar face. The professional baseball club out of Pearl announced today that assistant GM David Kerr has been promoted to...
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Here's your Belzona and Humphreys County weather update from WELZ The Delta's Groove. Sunny for your Tuesday with a few afternoon clouds, hot with a high of 96. We're under a heat advisory until 7 p.m. as the heat index could rise to 110. A mostly clear sky tonight with a low of 73. And tomorrow, Wednesday, sunny with a high of 97. 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

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Spencer Tire Services urges you to attend the 48th Annual World Catfish Festival in the heart of the Delta, Belzona, on Saturday, April 5th. It will be the best time you've had all year. 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Here's your Belzona and Humphreys County weather update from WELZ, The Delta's Groove. Sunny for your Tuesday with a few afternoon clouds, hot with a high of 96. We're under a heat advisory until 7 p.m. as the heat index could rise to 110. A mostly clear sky tonight with a low of 73. And tomorrow, Wednesday, sunny with a high of 97. 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
1: With SuperTalk News, I'm Griffin Rowe. Attorney General Lynn Fitch announced on Tuesday that a DeSoto County woman has been sentenced and will be required to pay restitution for wire fraud. In 2023 and 2024, former owner of KLS Medical Services, Katricia Smith, knowingly submitted false claims for Medicaid services that her company did not provide. Smith was sentenced to 5 years and was ordered to pay full restitution in the amount of roughly $3 million to the Mississippi Division of Medicaid. A single-engine plane had to make an emergency landing along Highway 397 on Tuesday in Kemper County. According to the Kemper County Sheriff, the plane was heading to Missouri from Mobile, Alabama, and it reportedly lost oil pressure roughly 20 miles into the trip. As the plane was descending onto the highway, one of the wings clipped a road sign, causing the plane to spin off course and into a field, preventing any crashes or injuries.
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1: The end of summer has brought an influx of moviegoers, with some of the highest box office earnings the film industry has seen in years. Fox's Michelle Polino with more.
4: Hollywood's summer box office is ending on a high note, with its best ticket sales since the pandemic.
5: You're the only one who can sense it.
6: Hey, can we do this one at a time, please?
5: You're the only one who can defeat it.
4: The domestic box office generated $4.6 billion in ticket sales from the first weekend in May through August 30th, according to measurement firm Rentrak. The past few months saw Spider-Man Brand New Day break several box office records, along with Christopher Nolan's epic The Odyssey and Pixar's Toy Story 5, two horror movies made by directors who got their start on YouTube. Backrooms and Obsession also drew an unprecedented number of moviegoers.
1: The Odyssey, which is one of the best-performing movies of the summer, is still playing in Mississippi's only IMAX theater in Madison, despite releasing nearly 2 months ago. With SuperTalk News, I'm Griffin Ray.
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1: With the SuperTalk AgriNews Network, I'm JT Mitchell, and here's your closing market report. From the New York Cotton Exchange, October cotton is up 22 points to 82.64. December cotton is down 1 point to 86.32. From the Chicago Board of Trade, September soybeans are up 8¾ cents to $13.02 per bushel. November soybeans are up 3½ cents to $13.16¼ per bushel. September corn is down 1 cent to $5.11 per bushel. December corn is down 3¼ cents to $5.33½ per bushel. From the mercantile, October live cattle is up 408 to 217.03. December live cattle is up 450 to 219.23. September feeders are up 405 to 328.88. And October feeders are up 530 to 375.45.
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0: Reverend Allen every weekday morning from 6 a.m. to 9 a.m. right here on WELZ, the Delta's Groove. 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
1: Here's your Belzona and Humphreys County weather forecast from WELZ, the Delta's Groove. Mainly clear tonight with a low around 75, winds from the southeast at 5 to 10 miles per hour. Tomorrow, sunny along with a few afternoon clouds, very hot with a high of 98. And tomorrow night, clear skies with a low around 75, winds light and variable. 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
3: You're listening to Super Talk News. I'm Caleb Saylor. The Mississippi Highway Patrol responded to a pair of fatal crashes over the Labor Day weekend enforcement period. The first deadly crash occurred in Winston County on Saturday and resulted in the death of a 29-year-old man. Police say the victim's vehicle veered off the road and collided with a tree. The second deadly crash happened in Hancock County on Sunday and resulted in the death of a 23-year-old woman. Officials say the victim died after her car collided with another vehicle. Throughout the entirety of the enforcement period, troopers investigated 136 crashes and assisted 88 motorists. You can find out more at supertalk.fm. 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
5: Hi, I'm John Frenchard, and my addiction to alcohol and cocaine started when I was 13 years old and led me to over 40 treatment centers around the country. I was on the brink of death when my mother dropped me off over here at the Home of Grace, expecting me to die, but God had another plan. This time it was different. I've now been sober almost 28 years, and I lead the Banco Foundation, which helps other people.
4: Todd's story, along with many other heroes in the book, shows how the worst thing to ever happen to us can make us hope givers. 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
3: Mississippi is showcasing its small towns when luring new businesses to set up shop in the Magnolia State. Governor Tate Reeves explains.
6: So many of the economic development announcements that we're making, that we made in August as an example, they're in small towns around the state. I mean, everybody, including myself, loves to see that large multi-billion dollar project that's on the front page of the Wall Street Journal. But if you want to save small town communities throughout Mississippi, the way you do it is by announcing 5 and 10 and 15 and 20 million dollar investments in towns like Batesville as an example, or towns like Senatobia, where we recently announced ABB is expanding with multiple hundreds of jobs.
3: The governor believes his office's efforts in modernizing the workforce have positioned Mississippi to be a leader in creating new jobs. Be sure to keep up with all things Mississippi by heading on over to supertalk.fm. I'm Caleb Saylors.
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0: Brooklyn to all over the Central Delta, you've got us, WELZ, the Delta's groove.
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2: The midterm elections, the war in Iran, and the cost of fuel are all combining to soften the travel market for the rest of this year. However, that has not stopped airlines like Delta, American, and United from doubling and in some cases tripling down on announcing new international routes for 2027. Delta announced new routes from Austin to Paris. American has new international routes from Philadelphia. And United pulled the shocker, announcing 10 new international routes for 2027. The airlines are betting that people will pay more money to fly these new nonstop routes rather than have to change planes in the U.S. or later in London or Paris. For more information, visit petergreenberg.com. I'm Peter Greenberg, and this is today's Worldwide Travel Minute.
3: Peter Greenberg here. 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
4: Here's your Belzona and Humphreys County weather forecast from WELZ, the Delta's Groove. Mainly clear tonight with a low around 75, winds from the southeast at 5 to 10 miles per hour. Tomorrow, sunny along with a few afternoon clouds, very hot with a high of 98. And tomorrow night, clear skies with a low around 75, winds light and variable. 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
1: Here's your Belzona and Humphreys County weather forecast from WELZ, the Delta's Groove. Mainly clear tonight with a low around 75, winds from the southeast at 5 to 10 miles per hour. Tomorrow, sunny along with a few afternoon clouds, very hot with a high of 98, and tomorrow night, clear skies with a low around 75, winds light and variable. This weather is a service brought to you by Twin County Electric Power Association.
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